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4: President Trump just made his official endorsement for the United States Senate in Kentucky. And it's conservative Andy Barr.
5: Wonderful man who's been with me all the way, Congressman Andy Barr.
4: In a strong endorsement on True Social, President Trump says Andy Barr has his, quote, complete and total endorsement, and called Andy a, quote, proven winner.
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6: Thank you, Andy.
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5: A wonderful man who's been with me all the way, Congressman Andy Barr.
4: A complete and total endorsement from President Trump. Conservative Andy Barr. America first. Kentucky results.
7: I'm Andy Barr, candidate for U.S. Senate, and I approve this message.
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2: 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The finalist will perform live in front of a panel of judges Saturday, May 30th.
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0: Tennessee River Jam is back. 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The party kicks off at 4 o'clock that day with a live performance from the winner of this year's Froggy Land Idol. Hoosier Daddy takes the stage at 6, Old Crow Medicine Show at 7:30. Then at 9:15 that evening, it's the highly anticipated free concert live from downtown Paris. 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
2: President Trump just made his official endorsement for the United States Senate in Kentucky. And it's conservative Andy Barr.
3: Wonderful man who's been with me all the way, Congressman Andy Barr.
2: In a strong endorsement on True Social, President Trump says Andy Barr has his, quote, complete and total endorsement, and called Andy a, quote, proven winner.
3: He's a good guy and a warrior.
2: The only candidate for U.S. Senate endorsed by President Trump. Trump says Barr will grow our economy, cut taxes, and unleash American energy dominance.
4: Thank you, Andy.
2: A proven winner for Kentucky, Trump endorses Andy as the conservative who will secure the border, safeguard our elections, and defend our Second Amendment.
3: A wonderful man who's been with me all the way, Congressman Andy Barr.
2: A complete and total endorsement from President Trump. Conservative Andy Barr. America first. Kentucky results.
5: I'm Andy Barr, candidate for U.S. Senate, and I approve this message.
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